0: What's that?
1: A videotape.
0: Who's it from?
1: I don't know. There's no address on the envelope.

0: were you reading the other night?
1: What night?
0: When you didn't come to the club.
1: Oh, yeah. No.
0: I called, you know.
1: Called? When?
0: From the club. You didn't answer.
1: I was asleep when you got home, wasn't I?
0: You were asleep when I got home, yes.
1: I told you you could wake me up if you wanted to.

You were in the house, calling my name, but I couldn't find you. Then there you were, lying in bed, but it wasn't you. It looked like you, but it wasn't.

0: Yes. My name is Fred Madison. We live at 7035 Hollis Drive. Yes. Someone has been in the house at night while we slept. Well, I know because they sent me a videotape, two videotapes, to show us.
1: That's right.
0: Yes. The second one shows us sleeping. Someone broke in and taped us while we slept. Isn't that enough? 7035 Hollis. Yes, we'll be here. Two detectives are coming out.

0: Very strange. The angle. The high angle shot on the tape.
1: How'd the camera get so high like that?
0: And smooth. Almost no movement. Back and forth, I mean.
1: Why you'd get if it was handheld? You have an alarm system?
2: Yes, actually we do. But we haven't been using it. It kept going off for some reason. False alarms.
0: Might be a good time to try using it again.

0: Anybody else have a key to the house?
1: No.
2: Do you own a video camera?
1: No. Fred hates them.
2: I like to remember things my own way. What? How I remember them. Not necessarily the way they happen.
1: I don't want to stay here anymore. I don't feel safe.
2: Where would you feel safe?
1: I don't know. Maybe a hotel. Did you set the alarm system like the detectives told us to?
2: The first night, but not the last two. Anyway, I hate the idea of us acting paranoid.
1: Someone is in our house filming us while we're sleeping, and you don't want to act paranoid. I thought you set the alarm.
2: Okay. Okay. I will.

0: I don't think so. Where was it?
1: At your house, remember?
0: No. No, I don't. I don't.
1: In fact, I'm there right now.
0: What do you mean? You're where right now?
1: At your house.
0: That's absurd.
1: Call me. Dial your number. Go ahead.

0: I told you I was there.
1: How did you do that?
2: Ask me.
1: How did you get into my house?
0: You invited me.
1: Who are you?
0: Give me my phone back.

0: I don't know his name. He's a friend of Dick Laurent.
1: Dick Laurent?
0: Yes, I believe so.
1: But Dick Laurent is dead, isn't he?
0: He is. I didn't think you knew Dick. How do you know he's dead?
1: I don't. I don't know him.
2: Honey, who's dead?
1: Let's go home.

0: stay here.
1: Why? What is it?
0: Thought there might be somebody inside.

Fred Madison, the jury having found you guilty of murder in the first degree, it is my order that on a date to be determined, you be put to death in the electric chair.

0: It's not him. It's not Fred Madison in that cell.
1: Of course it's Madison. Who else could it be?
0: I don't know. The guards say they've never seen him before.
1: Where is he now?
0: He's in the infirmary, being examined.
1: Did you ask him who he is?
0: He can't talk.
1: If it's not Madison, then where is Madison?
0: I've got men searching the building and the grounds now.
2: We know who the stranger is. His name is Peter Raymond Dayton. He's 24 years old. His birthday, April 21st. He was born and raised right here. He lives with his parents, William and Candace Dayton, at 814 Garland Avenue. Pete Dayton was arrested 5 years ago for auto theft, for which he was put on probation for 1 year. That was his first and only offense, no record since then. We have no hint of Fred Madison, nothing. Marsh, vanished. There's an APB out on him. His photo's been faxed nationwide.

Your son has experienced some sort of trauma, I'm afraid. We were hoping that the two of you could help explain the cause of the trauma and how he came to be here.

0: then you shrub.
1: No, it's nothing. I am all right.
0: Because if anybody is giving you trouble, Pete, I can take care of the problem. Like that.
1: No, no. It's okay, Mr. Eddie.
0: No, I mean it. Like that.
1: Thanks, Mr. Eddie.
2: What do you need? Just a regular heel nap.
0: I want you to ride with me. Something doesn't sound right.
1: Okay.
0: Come on.

0: Listen, it only happens when I'm accelerating. I think it's the fuel injection.
1: Pull over, but keep it running.
0: Best goddamn ears in town.
1: Give it a try.
0: The man with the best goddamn ears in town.

0: say? What's the matter?
1: There's no smoke in here.
0: Do you know why? Because it's dangerous to smoke here. Don't you see the signs? There are gasoline fumes all around. Don't you smell them?
2: You wanna blow us all up?

0: There's no smoking here. You guys who work here have family, wives, kids. Hey, your negligence, your lack of respect is endangering the lives of many people. But people like you don't see things that way. Don't keep to the rules. Don't see things that way. They just don't see. Don't think about others. They just don't think. Don't think about others. Just think about themselves. Just because they can't refrain from smoking, they endanger the lives of fine, upstanding dads. Because they can't refrain. Because they can't refrain.
1: Just don't think.
0: We gotta deal with people like you. You're a public menace. You're selfish and irresponsible. People like you are dangerous. Are dangerous to the environment, to public welfare, to the whole country. Your kind doesn't have the right to live in civilized society. It doesn't have the right to live. Doesn't have the right to live. No smoking here. It's written clearly on the signs. Or can't you read? You see them, don't you? Good. Okay, you see them. That makes matters worse. You can see the signs, but you ignore them intentionally. You ignore them intentionally. Listen, for the very last time, won't you finally get it through your head that rules are there to be obeyed? To be obeyed! We gotta deal with people like you. We gotta get rid of people like you. Once and for all. If we ever have an opportunity to consider a moral renewal, people like you won't be around. Because we've dealt with you already. We're gonna settle with people like you once and for all. Let's get things in order right now! It's not possible to reach people like you any other way. They just don't listen. We'll make them listen to us. Just like you, gotta be eliminated.
2: People like you.
0: Unbelievable. It could have killed us all. We are gonna deal with you. Put out that cigarette. Right now!
2: Eliminate.
0: And now I want you to go over to the ashtray here and put it out in a proper way. Put it out in a proper way. Come on, let's go! And now I want you to say, I'm never gonna smoke again where it's not permitted. I can't hear anything. Let's go. I'm not gonna wait forever.
3: Never gonna smoke again
0: where it's strictly prohibited.
3: We're strictly prohibited.
0: If people like that could desist from their inappropriate pride just once before it was too late and do what people told them to do, the world would be a better place. Well, he'll keep that in mind. Sorry about that, Pete. But I just can't stand it when people don't obey the rules. It's one of the worst things I can think of.
4: Oh, I can see that.
0: Wait a minute.
4: Thanks, Mr. Eddy.
0: You like pornos?
4: Pornos?
0: Yeah!
1: give you a boner.
4: No thanks, Mr. Eddie.
1: Suit yourself.

0: It's me.
1: Hi.
0: I can't see you tonight.
1: Okay.
0: I have to go somewhere with Mr. Eddie.
1: Sure.
0: I think he suspects something. We have to be careful. I miss you.
1: Me too.

0: Rowan Peak.
1: Okay.
0: I'm sure you noticed. That girl that was with me the other day. You know, I love that girl to death. Somebody was making with her. Was making with her. I take this. And jump it so far up his ass. So far up his ass. It would come out. It would come out his mouth. Then, you know what?
1: What?
0: I pull the trigger and shoot him right between the eyes. Shoot him right between the eyes.

We have to get away. We have to get some money. I know a guy. He pays girls to party with him. He always has a lot of cash. He'd be easy to rob. And we could get away.

0: Have you partied with him?
1: I used to.
0: You like it?
1: It was part of the deal.
0: What deal?
1: He works for Mr. Eddie.
0: What's he do?
1: He makes films for Mr. Eddie.
0: Pornos?
1: Yeah.
0: How did you get in with these fucking people?
1: Pete, don't listen.
0: How did it happen? Alice.
1: It was a long time ago.

0: In Carlos.
1: No. A job. I didn't know what. Set up an appointment for me to see a man.
2: I started getting nervous.
3: Amen.

0: Alice is waiting nervously in a room that looks like it could be an office. Andy is leaning against a closed door. There's a second door to another room in which we see a bodybuilder in tiny shorts working out on a power trainer. Alice is waiting. Suddenly there's a knock on the other side of the door. Andy pulls himself together and opens it. He signals to Alice to enter. Alice is trembling. She goes into another room which is much bigger. In the room, the mystery man is leaning against the wall, and there's only one chair on which Mr. Eddie is sitting. No one is speaking. Andy, who follows Alice in, gestures to her to go to the middle of the room. She walks up to Mr. Eddie, nervously looking around. Andy steps up behind her, points a gun at her head. She freezes, almost faints. Mr. Eddie gestures to her, "Get going." She knows what's expected of her and undresses down to her underwear. The men stare at her blankly. She begins to dance slowly as if in a ritual. Mr. Eddie beckons Alice over and she kneels down, ready to do whatever he wants. Alice raises her hand and begins to stroke him.
1: Why didn't you just leave? You liked it.
2: If you want me to go away, I'll go away.
1: I don't want you to go away.

0: Call him.
1: I'll set it up for tomorrow night. You'll meet me at this place at 11 o'clock. The address is easy to remember. It's 2224 Deep Dell Place. Make sure no one follows you. I'll be upstairs with Andy. The back door will be open. Go to the living room. There's a bar there. At 11:15, I'll ask Andy to fix me a drink. When he does, you'll crack him in the head.

0: Ready?
1: Yeah. How you doing?
0: Okay.
1: That's good, Pete.
0: Look, it's late, Mr. Reddy.
1: I want you to talk to a friend of mine.
2: We've met before, haven't we?
0: I don't think so. Where was it that you think we have met?
2: At your house, don't you remember?
0: No, I don't.
2: We just killed a couple of people.
0: What? What's going on?
3: Great question. In the Far East, when a person is sentenced to death, they're sent to a place where they can escape, never knowing when an executioner will step up behind them and fire a bullet into the back of their head. It could be days, weeks, or even years after the death sentence has been pronounced. This uncertainty adds an exquisite element of torture to the situation, don't you think? It's been a pleasure talking to you.
1: Pete, I wanted to tell you, I'm really glad you're doing okay.

0: stick that in your belt. Look at all this shit.
1: I know a guy. He'll give us money and passports for this and a car. We can go anywhere.
2: Where the hell are we going?
3: We have to go to the desert.

lying. She is lying. She is lying. And your name? What the fuck is your name?

0: Look at this. It's her. Fred Madison's wife. With Dick Laurent.
1: And Andy over there.
0: We've got Pete Dayton's fingerprints all over this place.

0: it back to me.
1: You and me, mister. We really know how to out ugly the some bitches, can't we?

Oh, Mr. Partridge. I'm perfectly fine, thank you. She's well. Yes, exactly what I want to speak to you about. With things as they are, I cannot see how you could ask me again. Now, Mr. Partridge. Yes, I know all that. You've already said that. Ah, but that's just why I have to refuse you. No. No. Yes, I was sure you would finally see it my way.

know it's a pleasure to do it for you. Is it sufficient? Don't be silly, man. Of course I can spare it. You'll return it whenever

It's only a question that I want answered. Now tell me the truth, have I ever made any passes at you? Answer the question. I had forgotten that. Well, it wasn't much more than an accident.

0: What did you say?
1: It doesn't matter.
0: How was Junior's play?
1: I didn't go.
0: Look, Dinah, maybe we ought to go out somewhere tonight. A movie, or...
1: We went last night.
0: But there's a different one tonight. Just opened. That new musical. Something about Tahiti. How about it?
1: Sure. Why not? Anything. I'll get my things.